0: Alright, be advised. Ocean County just called back and said that your BLS is going to be unit 857 and they're operating on channel EMS2. I'm not sure if I have access to that.
1: Did they tell you what the location was?
0: No, they just gave us the route of travel, which was Route 9 southbound to the parkway.
1: Okay, because Seven does have a better job at intercepting at the rest stop safely if they're coming from the scene.
0: Stand by, I'll call it back.

0: I got silver on Titan Plus.
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0: Yeah, they're going to be just turning into Route 9 right now, although it is fogged.
1: Proceed.

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0: 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Tell you, when you have ETA on Concert ETS?
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1: Yes.
0: It's going to be another 15 minutes. He's coming from Summers Point.
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Medic 6 in Galloway, 273 West Jimmy Leeds Road for syncope.

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1: Sorry, Gabby's.
0: 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Leon 72.
1: Stand by.

0: I would throw it, they'll be here within the next 15 minutes, and then they'll have a radio.
1: Reese's. Says the female looking at the media staff there at NVA that occurred a little bit ago.

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2: Hey, CML was inbound in the NBA earlier, about an hour ago, and is now requesting assistance and wants to be checked out.
1: 75 is arriving at Atlantic 3. 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Have a good night.
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0: sir. We're clear, city.
2: R 15 Squad 15 duty crew respond in City of Summers Point, 28 Delaware Ave, Caesars.
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1: 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We're getting you a medic.
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0: VACOM 2 Canada 8, we made entry.
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0: it's 15-1 to 15. US 15-1 arriving.

0: 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North Main and Delilah, I'm very relaxed now.
1: Okay.
0: 51, please go with your message. 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
0: 네. Who's going to be handling this pending call?
1: I'm listening.

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2: Call 14 18. 14 18. 18
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1: Fortune Agent.
0: We saw PD parks over by Vagabonds. You could tell them that the street is in between Trenton and the McDonald's. We made contact with bystanders now.
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0: I'm on the phone with ACPD. 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
1: It's between Trenton and the McDonald's on Albany. 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
0: Copy.
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0: 14 Digi Paramedic 6, 3232 North Boston Avenue, the basement apartment for allergic reaction. 14 Digi Paramedic 6, 3232 North Boston Avenue, the basement apartment for allergic reaction.
1: Yeah, from 1419,
0: RC 19.

0: R 15 Squad 15 Duty Crew respond in the city of Summers Point, 2828 Delaware Ave. Caesars.
1: US 15-7.
0: Responding.

However, he is no longer seizing. Appears to be having an absent seizure, is what she's reporting. Still 67-year-old male in hospice with brain cancer. Yes, ma'am, roger that. 2254.

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0: 14 duty crew, medic 6, respond 431 North North Carolina Avenue, permit 8 Alpha, altered mental. 14 duty crew, medic 6, respond 431 North North Carolina Avenue, permit 8 Alpha, altered mental.
1: 17's responding.

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Okay. Before you're responding for a 23-year-old male with alcohol withdrawal, 013.

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0: 14 Theta Crew, Medic 1, the rescue mission 2009 Baccarat Boulevard on the front steps for 14 Theta Crew, Medic 1, the rescue mission 2009 Baccarat Boulevard on the front steps for cardiac. RC 16.
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0: We've been recalled due to prompts offer. 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

15-12, Virginia, who responds to Summers Point, Ocean Heights Manor, 401 West Ocean Heights Avenue, Lima 5, for medical alarm, 145.

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0: 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John Brooks, 1455 Pinewood Boulevard for medical.
1: Right, 12, Hamilton Township, John Brooks, recovery, 1455 Pinewood Boulevard for alter mental.

0: R18, medic 12 is responding.
1: Worst unit, it's going to be for changing the status for a 28-year-old female.
0: 82-110 is responding.
1: Received 110, it's going to be for a 28-year-old female. They said that she was detoxing, and she is now having a change in mental status.

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1: Christine Pasta. C-Rock is saying it's apartment 47.
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Yeah,

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0: 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Contractions reportedly 2 to 3 minutes apart.
1: Okay. Driving. 10-1, 10-1. 10-4, 3-1.

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2: 클리어 명.

0: One time.
1: Which one? 14-17.
0: Oh, receive is going to be for a 73-year-old female saying that her INR number is high and the doctor's requesting to see her. The son is the one who called stating that she can't move or get herself down the stairs by herself to get into a vehicle.
2: Okay.

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0: Okay, subject will be in a gray Volkswagen Golf, 59-year-old male. History of CVA, slurred speech.
1: Got it.

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0: 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You're leaving the incoming valet entrance for a vehicle.
1: Michael 14, 1920.
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0: 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Or is he still responding?
1: He's responding.

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0: Is that going to be a patient refusal?
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1: What do you say, responding? 12-year-old female, single seizure today. Only his shirt, t-shirts, long as it's 0 foot out. No rest medications in the house.
0: Let me see.

0: 14 City Crew, Medic 6, respond to the Tropicana North Tower to room 26. Cardiac arrest, CPR in progress. 14 Duty Crew, Medic 6, respond to the Tropicana North Tower to room 26. Cardiac arrest, CPR in progress.
1: Nikon 17 responding.
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0: Medic 14, okay.
2: Right,
0: can copy 14, 14. This is going to be a 7. 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

0: 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Again, 36719.
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0: You have an ambulance respond 809 North Indian Avenue and have engine 3 point on scene for a person overdose.
1: And you said poison overdose?
0: Yeah, it's a suspected overdose. 809 North Indian Avenue.
1: Received. Engine 3 on route for a poison overdose. 803 North Indiana. 723.

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0: 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Overdose, Narcan has been administered.
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0: 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There are four assaults, stage off repeating. Command.
1: Comac 6, we're calling out.
2: 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Lockdown has been administered.
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Engine 5, Engine 6, Ladder 2, Battalion 2, 629 North Trenton Avenue, Apartment 2, for an odor of gas inside. That's Engine 5, Engine 6, Ladder 2, Battalion 2, 629 North Trenton Avenue, Apartment 2, for an odor of gas inside.

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That's Engine 6, Engine 1, Ladder 2, Battalion 2, 2715 Boardwalk, the Ritz for an activated fire alarm.

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3: Mike, I'm 14th team responding.
2: Rescue 1417, they said they fell in the bathroom, they were bleeding, unsure where, he is conscious and walking around this time.
0: 9-2 responding.
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0: Battalion 2 on scene, being command investigating.
1: Battalion 2 on scene, being command investigating, 832.

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1: 6-9 from command.
0: Command.

0: 15, dispatch.
1: I have a report of an alarm on the second floor, first engine and ladder investigate. Also, is EMS en route here? There's somebody down in the second floor bathroom as well. If we could send the second engine up to take care of him. Flash transferring to shore.
2: Parkerman, alarm on first floor, second floor. Engine situated to investigate. Engine 1, when you're on scene, second floor, is the person down?
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4: 118.
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1: Go ahead, dispatch.
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1: I'm looking at him on the camera. He's up and moving now. I'm not exactly sure what the nature of his injury is.
7: I assume I'm in contact with the patient. He fell and bumped his nose.
1: Receives. Does that have anything to do with the alarm, or is that separate?
7: I'm pretty sure that's separate. I'm with maintenance now.
1: Receives.

0: 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We'll be investigating for...
1: Command Flyer 2. 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

0: 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Is there a room number attached here at the roof?
1: Negative 1417, they couldn't provide it tonight.

0: S7, attention all Pleasantville firefighters, respond 800 West Leeds Ave for a possible gas leak. Timeout. A collision.
1: Dispatching command.
0: Command.
1: I'm unable to get a reset at this time. I'm going to put them on fire watch. Could you give me the time and incident number?

0: Incoming, you want the time the call came in?
1: Yes, please.
0: Earl Thomas was 829.
2: East Ranger 1 caller reporting the smell of natural gas on the north end of the building. Caller will be on the question.
0: The time now is 843, and your incident number is 26-003451.
1: Received.
3: 7 Engine 2 responded.
2: Are you Steve, Engine Chief? Happy
3: to
2: update.
3: Engine 6 returning.
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2: Are you Steve, Tower 7?
4: Italian 7 responding. I did not copy the update.
2: Italian 7, caller reporting that there's a smell of natural gas in the north wing of the building. Advised that they have evacuated the building. Caller will be on location.
4: Received.
1: 118. 118. Inbound mainland corrections on board.
3: Morris.
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0: This is Mountain Command.
1: Come in.
0: Hey, we're... 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They've been placed on shock watch until they can get their alarm company out here to repair it.
1: Unable to get a reset. 847.
0: Command terminated. Time 2's return.
1: Y 15 duty crew. 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Where's that at? Curve bleeding from the Peg 2 barrier. 848.
2: 7 Tower 7 on the field.
1: Command terminated. Time 2 returning. 848.
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0: Martin's Club. 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
1: 15, 15, 5. 15, 5. 5 is responding.
0: Responding, my caller is out with a bicyclist that was hit by a tree branch that fell. He is awake and alert with some scripts.

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0: 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That's a risk. Fire prevention is on scene.
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1: Why are we going to... Why are we... Engine 1, Unit South Tennessee for an overdose. 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

0: 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He was testing the alarm for the residents.
1: Can you repeat, who is it?
0: 2606, Tom Higgins.
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0: Receive. She's stating she's having back pain from prior spinal surgery. Also, fecal incontinence. Miss Temple.
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0: 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For medical emergency, 1035.
1: 46, respond.
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0: 18-1, this is you on here. I don't know if you want to read 10-4, but...
3: Negative, I just spoke to 18-9, he'll be heading that way, and I have a crew responding for 18-1.
0: Okay.

0: We are on rotation.
1: Okay, originally called in from the lock company in the new particular store. All they could say was suite 100 through 170. Then I got a call from Chucky, their alarm was going off. And then they said the sewer outlet was going off, but no longer going off now. We did not get any calls for anybody working on the system out there.
2: Waterway, engine 7, 504 Madison Avenue for an overdose. That's engine 7, 504 Madison Avenue for an overdose.

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0: RR778 was response to 513 West Salado Road, Wawa, for a lady. Timeout 1046. Very easy, 71. Responding to a minor motor vehicle crash, driver complaining of left pain. TT got them.
1: Oh, okay, thank you.

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0: In route to mainland, which one?
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I'm just seeing. Where is he?

0: 1890. It's going to be a contractor on location working. I'm just trying to confirm if that's what that was. You can bring everybody in to me.
1: Received. I believe they're ripping everything out of grocery outlet.
0: Yeah, fine.
2: And it's
1: 10:51.

0: 7-1 Hotel. How are you doing?
1: How are you, C-71 arriving? Did you?
0: No, I'm at the old grocery outlet checking it out. Okay, I'm out back. This panel's reset, but I hear a horn stroke.
2: Okay, I had somebody from Chuck E. Cheese's approach me. I'll be over. I'll go over and check them.

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2: Received. You probably got over for a signal from the landlord if you want to reset it.
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0: F7 Central Pleasantville Firefighters 801 Mill Road, Pleasantville Middle School, in the area of the scoreboard for a single episode of 10 mile 1055. Engine 7.
1: This is under control by EMS and PD. 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
0: Car 15 squad, 1530 ambulance respond, mutual aid, City of Pleasantville, 861 Mills Road, Pleasantville Middle School, in the area of the scoreboard, for a single episode of 10 mile 1056.

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0: Receive patrol of the location of the student passed out on his report on the field. Regarding mutually DOS on District 15. Bank 10, respond in Pleasantville. Get on Lund Mill Road. Pleasantville Middle School, person to be.
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1: Easy, Vegito arriving 1100. Easy, 15-2, you also have Medic 10 operating on 60 in this one.
0: 15-2, copy, Medic 10.
1: With officer of the patient advising, patient's now conscious and alert.
0: Medic 10, copy.

Okay. Okay. Okay. Okay. Okay. Okay. Okay. Okay. Okay. Okay. Okay. Okay. Okay. Okay. Okay. Okay. Okay. Okay. Okay. Okay. Okay. Okay. Okay. Okay. Okay. Okay. Okay. Okay. Okay. Okay. Okay. Okay. Okay. Okay. Okay. Okay. Okay. Okay. Okay. Okay. Okay. Okay. Okay. Okay. Okay. Okay. Okay. Okay. Okay. Okay. Okay. Okay. Okay. Okay. Okay. Okay. Okay. Okay. Okay. Okay. Okay. Okay. Okay. Okay. Okay. Okay. Okay. Okay. Okay. Okay. Okay. Okay. Okay. Okay. Okay. Okay. Okay. Okay. Okay. Okay. Okay. Okay. Okay. Okay. Okay. Okay. Okay. Okay. Okay. Okay. Okay. Okay. Okay. Okay. Ok

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1: 1110.
2: Right. Right.
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1: Power. In
0: zone. Thank you.
2: Yeah, 15, 2 seconds.
0: Check out.
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1: AT-12 at my house.

0: It was Sergeant from Battalion 2.
1: Battalion 2, you didn't come across yet. Junior side, so.
0: Battalion 2, you repeat? Receive. I think she's trying to transmit an alarm, but it's not coming across.
2: It was me. You're not receiving?
0: Yeah, nothing came through yet.
2: Okay, same. A lot of weak weather.

0: 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Engine 6, Engine 5, Ladder 2 Battalion to respond to 3939 Ventnor for activated alarm. That's Engine 6, Engine 5, Ladder 2 Battalion to respond to 3939 Ventnor for activated alarm at 1131.
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0: Realized 3250. 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Realized 3250. 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
2: Avenue.
3: Are we going to be closer to the one
1: with Joe? Grant 2 is on scene. I'll be in command investigating.
0: 96 responding. 63250. I have 10 closer, but if you're available in Summers Point, I can reassign to you if you prefer to handle.
2: Deciding to on scene in command investigating, just 6 responding.
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0: 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Our ladies for a sick male. Timeout, 1138.
1: 771 responded from the expressway, mile marker 2.
2: Dispatch from command.
0: Command.
2: There's an activated head on the second floor. Looks like it was set off due to cooking. Do you have a key holder phone number? We're trying to get the alarm panel shut off. I need a key.
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Engine 1, Engine 3, Ladder 2, Battalion 2, 2310 Arctic Avenue. For an activated fire alarm. This Engine 1, Engine 3, Ladder 2, Battalion 2, 2310 Arctic Avenue for an activated fire.

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0: Latitude's on
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0: Because of his age and the chuffing with the shortness of breath, I did request a medic. 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
0: Repeat that, the third floor is all clear.
1: Received about the third floor. 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
2: 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Release my fire.
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0: Sorry, came from an ocean. Flight 18. Checkpoint 12. Flight 18 in routine mainland, ALS recalled on scene.
1: Flight 12.
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1: Central Township 314 for all.
2: 18-3,
0: sir.
2: Right here.

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1: 15311.
2: 3 8 9 for also on route.

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1: Thank you, Harry.
0: Transport 1 to Mainline. I attend on board, non-emergent.
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0: 314-19,
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0: out as well.
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1: Okay,
2: for this.
1: No problem. Who's responding to the health part?

0: Stacy, second floor, 77-year-old female, a fever and elevated heart rate, as well as fatigue.
1: 15-2000.

0: at 10 in Carver Township at the L Park, 2500 English Creek Avenue, building 400 on the second floor for a cardiac emergency.
1: Welcome to Time 3.
0: To Time 3.
1: That's okay.
0: Appreciate it.

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1: Okay.
0: 10 Western off of the half mark.

0: 4 Team U.S., 1003 Boardwalk, medical alert line.
1: Yeah, 1416 responding.
0: Receive 1416, and we tried to make contact with them. They were unable to. It does look like it's pulling off of the boardwalk.
2: Medic 9, Wildwood 50, Royal Canadian Motel, Atlantic Avenue, room 1 full for bleeding.

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1: Gotcha.
0: Your ETA, sir.
1: Three, 4 minutes. Nice and English, great.

0: It was 15 to 15.
1: 15 to...
0: She was arriving at Cancer Center.
1: Three.

0: Medicaid into Ocean City, United Methodist Communities at Shores, 10th Avenue, room 7 for a respiratory emergency.
1: Have it begin from 1-1.
2: Arthur C. Meg, time's arriving.

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1: Four, yes, sir.
0: 16 in the area, looking for you.
1: Where's

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1: 15-7.
0: Hey. Where is this recall?
2: Firefighter tracker base.
1: 15 from 1-1.
3: Tracker base.
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0: 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Come out 1400.
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1: 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Well, this is Park Avenue. Arrest

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0: 2 9 9 1 1 1 1 1 1 1 1 1 1 1 1 1 1 1 1 1 1 1 1 1 1 1 1 1 1 1 1 1 1 1 1 1 1 1 1 1 1 1 1 1 1 1 1 1 1 1 1 1 1 1 1 1 1 1 1 1 1 1 1 1 1 1 1 1 1 1 1 1 1 1 1 1 1 1 1 1 1 1 1 1 1 1 1 1 1 1 1 1 1 1 1 1 1 1 1 1 1 1 1 1 1 1 1 1 1 1 1 1 1 1 1 1 1 1 1 1 1 1 1 1 1 1 1 1 1 1 1 1 1 1 1 1 1 1 1 1 1 1 1 1 1 1 1 1 1 1 1 1 1 1 1 1 1 1 1 1 1 1 1 1 1 1 1 1 1 1 1 1 1 1 1 1 1 1 1 1 1 1 1 1 1 1 1 1 1 1

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2: Red 87, Egg Harbor Township, number 8, Rook Court, cross the gravel bed for a respiratory emergency. 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Also slightly altered.

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F-16 to all local fire personnel. Respond 3330 Moss Mill Road for report of smoke outside. 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Respond in the area of 3330 Moss Mill Road for report of smoke outside. WPW 85, 4300.

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0: received 1600. We have multiple calls regarding flames and smoke in the area. The caller gave 3330 Moss Hill Road, however, we're unsure exactly the approximate location.
1: 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Did you, Anthony Hamilton?
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0: We already notified their dispatch, they should be sending somebody out.
3: Central 1638 responding.
0: You copy, responding, 1439.
4: 1533.
0: 1500.
1: Roger, whispers. 1500, Central.
5: 1500. Okay, 1020 Boardwalk.
1: 13 from 1-1.
6: 18, 118.
2: 118.
0: You can use Moss Mill and 2nd Street.
6: We'll
1: be around. We started that for ultra mental. And 15-3, bring Cravatson.
7: Copy, sir.
0: Yeah,
2: Flush,
0: area confirmed
2: ready for Blue Spruce. Receive. Could be for an elderly subject. They're advising he's generally weak. Conscious breathing alert. Just advise if you need anything additional.
0: 3230 in
1: Mullica. Federal Fork
0: Avenue.
1: Great. Yeah, Master Blue Spruce, please.

0: Sorry, I don't.
1: Who's calling?
0: Yeah, be well. Tamsin has not been dispatched, Chris.
1: Copy, Wilson. Maker, Maker.
2: Alright,
1: sounds clear, thank you.

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1: R-15-2. 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
2: Thank you.
3: Responding
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0: If you notify forest fire, I'm just responding. It's about 150 by 150, slow moving.
1: Base C-38, do you copy?
7: C-38, copy, sorry.
1: Great.
7: Central, hands to 900, I'll be responding.
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1: Go to Central.
7: We have all units respond at a reduced speed.
1: Central, Mullica fire personnel respond at reduced rate per command 1445. R-15, medic is arriving.
7: Mullica command, hound to the 500.
0: Good, Chief.
7: Hey Chief, do you still need us to come out there? I have a guy going to grab the tanker.
0: Yeah, at this time I got horse fire responding. You can have the tanker start heading this way, but I probably don't need it.
7: Thank you, Chief. It's Moss Mill.
0: Affirmative.
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4: They're out on Lost Mill near Furtick Avenue and Clark. Forest fires are finding out as well. They have a 150 by 150 forest fire, slow moving.
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5: respond
6: to 1-5-9. 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
2: Walla Command, go ahead.
1: 6-7. Fire is extinguished. Command terminated.
0: Well, yeah, Walla, recall.
2: Ceasefire extinguished. Command terminated at 1502.
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1: Evening from what?
2: 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Battalion 3.
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0: Alright, so you're reporting a Walmart entrance. 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Report of an elderly female standing in the wait line. I also have patrol en route. They're advised she's just staring.
1: Battalion 3, team to digital.
0: Racing 15-15.

0: 112, still advise this subject does not want assistance. 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

0: 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I'm going to respond. 912 Woodland Ave, ADP. Meet with the truck. Timeout, 15:35.
1: I still don't want to respond.
0: Okay. I'm going to be following with you and eval ADP.
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0: Robin, two-story, two-car attached garage. I have nothing showing at this time, 200 off command. Ask you
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Gentlemen, the station 261 response near Manchester and Snowboard for a mulch fire. At 26 station 261, risk on Manchester Street and Longfellow Road at the pond for a mulch fire. Come on, 6 pounds, 3 to 4.

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1: One of seven is on the air. We'll be responding shortly.
0: Lucy 107, calling by a homeowner on Raleigh Street. She thinks that the mold is smoking after flames of
1: copy that.

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1: 不仅。
0: We're on location, any information of possibly where it might be? We didn't see anything on the corner.
1: The caller advised it's going to be on the corner of Manchester Moss Mill by the pond. Apparently there was mulch there. She said she'd be out there to flag you down.
0: Copy that.

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0: 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Someone's in the water and can say you call 26 when you're back in service.
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1: Broadway Avenue. That's crap. First thing, please, come out 1716.
2: 1515,
1: 7.
2: 7's responding to the injury.
1: On the bar. WS, 7-year-old male, signals officer at the bar in the rear of Crowley. Male is currently now conscious.
2: 15-3.
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3: 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It was a two-car motor vehicle accident turned into a motor vehicle fire. Patrol can't put it out. They've used at least two fire extinguishers on it.
4: 10-4, all occupants out of the vehicle.

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1: 1533.
0: 1533. 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

0: 53, be advised you're going to be hearing that 10 on the channel.
1: Copy, nice.
0: 14.
1: Just confirm, it's your 5 to you.
0: There's a confirm. There's a motor vehicle fire at CVO. I can respond to some responding. At the crowd trap to Broadway. First link to me.
2: I'm moving where it's on property at CVO.
0: R6-92.
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1: All right, go on, mitigate.
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4: channel,
0: clear, advising for all units responding. Patrol stating it's a working fire. They tried to use fire extinguishers. It's not caught out.

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0: Great.
2: S3 from Beach Patrol.
0: Beach Patrol.
3: Station 26-1, the command.
2: Beach Patrol responding. And 14.
0: Great, Steve. It was originally a welfare check out of the mail. Patrol found him down on the ground and took him home. He is conscious breathing at this time.
3: Station 26 under command. Recall on the gate.
2: Done.
3: Freeze? He wasn't tipping it well?
2: No, he's just

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0: observing. For patrol on scene, you may take the recall. 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Everything appears to be okay on scene.
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Wait, engine 3, engine 1, at 1% and 1, respond to the golden nugget for an activator fire alarm. This engine 3, engine 1, at 1% and 1, respond to the golden nugget for an activator fire alarm. 1743.

0: 15-2.
1: Jesus responding.
0: Three, Steve. Takar MVA. One, occupant, playing in that team.
1: Two copies, that team.

0: R15 squad 15 degree 30, ambulance responds. 310 Hagen Avenue, Flake Eagle, 1745.
1: Ambulance responding.

0: 15 touches for charger.
1: Okay, one responding. And pretending one, they're calling, the alarm company is calling in a false alarm right now.
2: It's coming from the alarm company.
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2: Richard, you need to keep all companies in the station. I'll go over and investigate.
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2: 1575. I'm driving.
0: Resend the response. They have a smell of burning rubber. Have everybody report to the FCC. There's no smoke or fire. They just have an odor at the moment. So the alarm company gave us that information.
3: BLS 15215.
1: Wait, wait, wait, wait. 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
4: 15-2.
3: Shoes arriving.
1: 71. 3 detail arriving.
5: 75 mil. 37 Millman Boulevard, cross the 15 for a respiratory emergency.
0: First line stage.
1: Wait, wait, engine 3, engine 191, respond to the golden nugget by units of command. It's going to be the FCC for a smell of burning rubber. That's engine 3. Engine 191, respond to the golden nugget by orders of command in reference to an order of burning rubber, 1752.
3: Pitty here responding for a male who decided to remove his clothing and buying one of his pile of pallets, asking Jesus to come talk to him.
0: That's about right. You can copy that, thank you.
1: Anytime.

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3: 6 available soon.
1: And you can respond to the 54. Use companies you can respond to the FCC engines. Please, if you can just send information info. Sorry, team phone. We are in routine maintenance. Of course, I'm going to be back.

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1: Copy 110, you're responding to an assault. Juvenile's going to be bleeding from the face. He's going to be at the broadcast. The queue is flooded.
0: Okay.

0: 1-10.
1: Okay. 1-10.
0: Well, Jen, just be advised, the person who was agitated was trying to leave their house. So they are not patrol. Mm-hmm. Just take a phone call.
1: Yes. Where'd you miss that?
0: Hold on, close it right now.

0: All right, T-110.
1: Yes, ma'am.
0: They got a telecommunication advising that they got word that the victim here was supposed to call market in the area until we find them.
1: Copy.

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1: Party team, 110, just advised, they're still unable to locate the victim at this time. They're still checking.
2: Okay.

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1: I'm at the Hill Park, 2500 Eastern Avenue, clear to clear 909 for respiratory.
0: I see a 39-year-old male, multiple seizures yesterday, does have a history of seizure condition. He came in through being short of breath. He is currently at 88% on room air. They have him at 90% on 2 liters. 15.

0: 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Clinton PD advised they located the victim at the bus stop behind the Hamilton Mall.
1: 8230 for my call.
2: My call, what you call 30?
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0: That's the time.
3: Okay, we're staying at Walmart. Didn't they met up the way?
1: That's affirmative. Can you give me a landline?
4: 15, make 10 by 10, I'll forget to care.
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0: We did a tour of the whole building. There was a faint smell of something burning. Maybe it fell on one of their air conditioning units. Facilities is in the process of investigating that. We have a reset. I'm going to clear all companies. Command terminated. Italian 1's returning.
1: Mr. Command Terminator, returning 1, returning 1819. Wide awake, wide awake. Wide awake, engine 2, Indian 7, rescue 1, pertaining to respond to the medical center, 1925 Pacific Avenue, for an activator fire alarm. 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
0: Fire water, sir.
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1: 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PD's advising they may need a second rig. 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
1: I'm just wondering if you put it on. We're about to be clearing. 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
1: 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We're going.
0: 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Mechanical failure.
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3: 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Right away, right away.
2: Sounds good, thanks.
3: Right away, glider 2, response to 1925 Pacific Avenue, the medical center for an activated fire alarm. That's glider 2, response to 1925 Pacific Avenue, the medical center for an activated fire alarm, 1823.
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3: Hospital, Oakland?
0: And she was going to be investigated, activated smoke detector on the 10th floor.
3: Activated detector on the 10th floor being investigated by engine 2. 1824.
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0: 1 week, Engine 5, respond Tobert in Annapolis for a report of a grass fire. Has Engine 5 respond to Tobert in Annapolis for a report of a grass fire. Time now for you. 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

0: 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Time's going to be in Richmond, New England, with one.
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1: Two fives on scene, confirmed. All gray is going on patrol on engine five.
2: 15-7. Ranger 5 on scene, confirm a small grass fire to be under control by engine 5, 1850.
0: We're clear on an action, you can show them to the CVA.

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0: Pike 9, Lower Township, North Cape May, Victoria Commons, 610, 610 Town Bank Road, unit D18, Delta 18. Here's.
1: Or 71.
2: 71. All right, guys, I'm assuming you guys are clear.

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1: 15, 7. You're right.

0: One ten.
1: Sounds arriving, mainland.
0: Where is it?

0: 15-2 responding.
1: Roger, code 9. So far, he's not in reserve mode. 15-2 copy, thank you.

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1: 15 from 101. We only have 3 rigs available. What's the injury on the car set?
0: Okay.
1: Copy. 15-2, do you want to answer that?
0: 15-2, copy.
1: Can we stack the assertions?

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1: 7.
0: Is that one
1: North Shore? North Shore. Dispatch, Ranger 5.
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Water Lake Ladder 2, respond 2831 Pacific to Tropicana. SEC Fire Command for the Havana Tower 58th floor stuck elevator. That's Ladder 2, respond to 2831 Pacific to Tropicana. SEC to report the Havana Tower 58th floor stuck elevator. Time now is 1918.

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2: Where is Rocking City?
0: Fire City.

0: Maar het is dus wat.
1: Maar het...
0: This is under control by elevator company on scene. Parts have been removed. Command terminated. Latitude is available.
1: Message received by

0: 110.
1: That's clear for me, 110. Well, I don't need to do
0: that. 112, on the way.
1: Thank you.

0: Well, I'm not sure what's going on. The initial call was a female that was calling herself a PIP. Patrol location responded, and I can't raise them to find out if it's a PIP or if it's for bleeding. Or both.
1: Okay. Thanks for the time.

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Fila 13715. We're going to be cleared from shore. Do we still have the call pending? I'll confirm the medical one. Reese, confirm it was a Patterson Avenue call. It's Patterson Avenue. It's going to be a 56-year-old male, codeine positive. Still not feeling any better. Copy that. You can show us responding. Just be advised, we have a 16.

Mountainville Township, number 227 West Shelby Avenue, the Shelby Campground, lot 1211, 1211, respiratory.

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1: Who's that?
0: To city. Which one? And one passenger.
1: That's 114.

0: Phyllis 15-2 to 15. 15-3. Whoops, 15-3. 2 is clear, sir.
1: Clear, sir. Oh, look.